goosebumps every time, yeah. You come around, yeah. 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

0: 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It's my house.
1: 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Premier sur le rap.
2: 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Say my name.

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3: 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Now I'm making Newsweek. 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

Middle finger to my haters. Are you bitch jealous? 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Crop tops in the wintertime. Showing off my flat ass belly. Gotta watch.

I be where the money is. Let them tell it, I be high. Real bitches moving salads like the essence out of Allen. Fresh than a salad. I be dressing like a thousand hours. Whatever bitches think they be on, I be on it times a thousand.